0: I like your spot.
1: To stay away from you.
0: I can't stay away. 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

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Old dykes love to play with

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1: Come on, girl.
0: Give it up for Tasha Taylor.
1: Let's have some fun now. 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

0: 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Got that girl in there. Smoking that marijuana. Got you in land for you.
1: Lay for some of this here.

0: dimag di gem khalel nangu ko.
1: Did you ever go mal yet?
2: When you go out talking.